0: 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Some place to be. Some place you wouldn't know probably. Some place to be nobody.
1: Nobody. Nobody. Nobody.

0: Vous écoutez la trompe de stage sur Air de Temps.
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